0: 4601 to the medics. A guy on the visitor side, we're going to have to respond, possibly having a stroke. 4601 to the medics. Alright, we're bringing them. I'm gonna need some officers and some help clearing the visitor side crowd to get this.
1: Where is he at over here?
0: Near the 50 line on the visitor side.
1: Bobby.

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1: All right, cop.

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0: No, I was calling Harpster. Listen to Harpster.

0: Okay, EMS is going to come across the track to get shot to the visit, son.
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1: Yeah,
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1: We're here now.

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I'm sure we're not going to be able to find it, but if two or three of you can just walk up, look up and down the road and see it.

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1: Okay, thank you.

151 Road, Ross, for a 47-year-old male, passed out, hit his head on the floor, is now bleeding, currently conscious and breathing, 247 QRS, on North EMS, 2119.

responder detail E0, the number 5, Fisher Shaler, for an unknown age male, in narcotic arrest, breathing, not conscious, 261 QRS, North EMS, 2123.

0: 4614 to 4601. Hey, I sent you a text message. 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
1: Just hold on to that so the game's over. He'll get it from you.
0: That card is South Concession Stand. They have the version of it.

0: Hey, Chief, you on here? 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
1: Copy.

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1: Chief, this is 29 Chief Merrill.
0: Got any idea on the vehicle, the amount of fuel leaking?

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1: 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I don't think I'll miss that one.

0: 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Alfa Romeo. 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
1: Yeah, we're out here now.
0: Copy, thanks.

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1: We got a lot of help from Northfield staff. 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
1: 149 engine 5, just be advised, the alarm for the caller stayed in gas. 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
0: Go ahead, fill the gas cord.

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2: Johnny 149 engine will be out investigating. Lieutenant 3 will have the command.
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0: Wilson Street, Command, Engine 264.
1: Good.
0: Yeah, we'll be coming from the Jones Street side. Do you want us to stage at the plugs and the crew up or here for something else?

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1: 260, truck 04.
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0: You're supporting no readings, no odor. 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
0: Multimeters. 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
0: Copy.

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1: Dead.
0: You can show all 329s clearing from Eaton Park.

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No injuries reported. 186, 27, 1, fire channel 7, 22, 27.

0: 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What is the thing? County 187 service.
1: Third Chief Booker.
0: Rescue 188 with 5.
1: 18 Rescue 5.

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1: 1-8, rescue is on scene.

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Chief, I don't see any damage in the attic or anything came through the roof. Copy, I'm just checking that Delta side. 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

0: County 187, Chief.
1: 187, Chief.
0: Okay, no structural damage to the residents at 238. They're going to have a tree service come out in the morning. Okay, that's cleared the debris off the roof. 187, Chief, 187 is system service, our station, responding to the

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1: County 1A Rescue. We're available and on the road. 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
0: 158 Chief County. It's on my red. Continue.
2: County 158 Chief. Hold it.
0: Chief, you broken up. 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
3: County 158, on scene. You can order the 158.
0: It's Leonard 1711, Dawn, Franklin Park. Crew 158, Chief. Holding it to 158. 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
0: 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There was no smell of gas, there was no fire. 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
2: 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You can hold this to 158 at this time.
0: Yeah, 2570 Branscoe Road, Franklin Park, Borough. For 158, chief, holding to 158. 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
1: 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You're short an engine, 149's on the fill. You guys sufficient, you want the med?
0: 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You can put the rescue out.

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1: Yes, 158.
2: 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We start people this way, we're not getting any readings, but the owners are like people coming over here.
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0: Cali 220 Chief. I see the update on. Looks like DSD has a vehicle unoccupied. You can put 158 back in.
1: Copy 158. Do you copy, John?
2: Copy, you've been surprised. We're showing you clear.
0: Yeah, copy that 158.

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You will have access to close on it.

Charlie Rescue, we're broken. 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
1: Copy that.

0: 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Step.
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0: Copy that. First ESC. 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Right up to back up.

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Connor, how easy here at 1011 Church Street, Bravo, last year. 25, male threatening to kill himself. North EMS, 0027.

Kelly, 1223 Hillendale, Ross Township, 62-year-old female, COVID, reporting to have chest pains, 28 North EMS, 418.

273 Rescue Angel. Just an update, please. They're saying there's no smoke.

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1: Negative, we're clear. Confirmed.
0: Last copy, all units can return to 643.

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Response 1018 Homer Avenue in Ross. 5-year-old male, pain in the appendix. QRS will respond North EMS 734.

Smart Detail E0, 40-year-old female oncologist, breathing steps and none of those things. Pumped out her behind the well of the vehicle. 469 Lincoln Avenue. 108 Respond West EMS at 859.

58 Rescue, Mississippi. Intersection is going to be ORB Walnut, single vehicle, minor damage. It's a white male, blue shirt, and shorts fled from the scene on foot.

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Put a generator on the traffic lights. 254 alerted, respond North Fire 3 at 9:59.

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0: Alright, generator's been deployed to McIntyre and Thompson. You can show us back in.
1: 254, that's coming.

Telly 048 High in Harmer for a 79-year-old male. Threatening suicide, 315 QRS alerted, staging the air, respond on North Carolina.

Responder detail E0, Encompass Rehab Hospital, Quickly Room 162, 351 Canton Road. It's going to be for a 67 difficulty breathing, 3 and 9 QRS, 7 QRS respond on less EMS, 10 to 5.

alarm going off, 204 Gilly East Bellevue. Caller reporting alarm's been going off, 18-year-old female inside, no longer able to contact. 108, respond on North Fire 5.

0: 108 rescue engine, just be advised, there's going to be an aggressive pit bull inside the home as well. Do you want me to...
1: That's received. Yes, please.

First responder detail E2 Springdale High, permit 308 Springdale Borough. 65 male that fell, have pain. 273 QRS respond on North EMS.

0: County 10803. There's going to be a faulty detector. 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

front, Chief. 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

0: vehicle accident. No reported injuries, possible fluids on the roadway. An area of the pianos and stuff, 468 Freeport Road in Blonox. 111-102 alerted North Fire 3 at 1313.
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0: caller statement saying, here traffic, of course, on road. No answer on callback. Unsure if it's an iPhone crash notification, waiting for more information. Area is 67.6, I-39 northbound. Station 220-101-158, respond on North 55.
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2: Johnny, 220 system. I've Montney Bow exit at Neville Island. I'm going to make the got nothing found so far.
1: I've copied, checked the area of Mount Neba to Neville, nothing found.

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1: 13-4.
2: County 220 assistant. I've Montego exit at Neville Island. I'm gonna make the got nothing found so far.
1: I copy, check the area of Mount Nebo to Neville, nothing found.
3: Police
1: 220
3: rescue.
1: Copy, Roger.
3: Roger, copy.
4: County 220 deputy. I've checked from Neville to Mount Nebo. Go ahead and put the assignment back. Nothing found. We're just chalking up to a bed on the car.
1: I copy, do you want me to put all units back? Received at 1341. Alerted for mile marker 67.69 northbound. You can take the disregard.

0: No need for dispatch, but if you could notify flight for me. In the area of 934 Crawford Road, same location as the previous call a week ago. We've got branch in such close proximity to the distribution lines that there is arcing and smoking occurring. No fire dispatch, there's nothing we can do, but if you could notify Duquesne Light.
1: That's right, Duke. I'll come.

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It's 247, response fire 3.

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County, 315 Chief to the scene.

0: 15 Delta Charlie. On the scene, three-story nursing facility, nothing over three sides, no evacuation progress of the command.
1: 3-story nursing facility, nothing up to be back with the command.
2: Red is out.

warming for that basement room again. We'll be investigating.

County Harville. They were cleaning wind out of the without turning the exhaust fan on. No fire. We're back in.

Sears, Thoughts on Fire 3 at 14.

Florida for 28 northbound, receiving multiple calls reporting a fire in the area. Mile markers 5.4, 5.5, and 4.0 in Etna as well.

0: getting a bunch of calls on. You want me to put 149 on this as well?
1: Yes.

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Response is fire 3, 1437.

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0: units are 28 northbound, receiving calls all the way from Etna to the Highland Park Bridge, reporting a fire, all reporting northbound.
1: 1 at 2 engine 1, copy that.

0: but we received approximately 22 calls on this.
1: Okay, yeah. My visual from the side, but we can see anything. I'm not sure if it's something going further towards the Edna, or if it's traffic back up there.
0: Yeah, look at the camera facing southbound at the Edna interchange. It's starting to back up, so I'm not sure if it's in Edna or not.
1: 102 Rescue, that's what we were just noticing too. If you can take the Route 8 north ramp from 28, see if it's down there. We're 28 north right now at Ravine Street. We got nothing.
2: Yeah, 102 is going to do that right towards Edna. Make sure.

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1: Fire 28 northbound, Heron 1049, engine second activation, fire 3-14-44. 102 engine 1, good.
0: 2 engine 1.
1: Go ahead.
0: Out with the MBA, we just rolled up on 28 northbound, half a mile, about a mile before the Highland Park Bridge. We'll give you an update here in a minute.
1: 102 engine 1 out with a vehicle accident, 28 northbound. 1 mile before the house.

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1: Good.
0: Okay, vehicle lost its tire. He's called for a tow. He's over to White Line. We'll go ahead and continue on, looking for the brush fire. He has a tow on his way.
1: Received.
0: If you loop around, we can see traffic's backed up going to Route 8 north from 28 south. It might be up on there.

0: 102 engine 2, 102 engine 1. Go ahead. Did you go 28 south to Millville, or did you get off of Route 8 north?
1: Yeah, we got off, and then swung around, came back up 8 to 28 south to Millville. We're now about a mile from the Highland Park Bridge.
0: Okay, we're going to head south. There's a massive backup all the way to the bridge in Edmond now.
1: We went that way. There's nothing. There's a concert at one of the stadiums tonight. I kind of figured that's what that was for.
0: Copy that.

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1: We went to the Highland Park Bridge. We didn't see anything up ahead, so we looped around. If you want to go ahead up maybe to RIDC.
0: Yeah, we'll head up a little further.
2: One of the two chief from 217, chief.
1: Good, Eddie.
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0: We're clear 28th all the way down to Millville, nothing. We did get a direct call by phone that there may be up on Ravine Street somebody burning. We're going to head that way. If you want to also please stop or start that way.

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1: Yeah, good.
0: Okay, we swung around from Millville, went northbound up the Long, nothing at all. We're clear.

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0: 36410 57.

0: 1 and 2 Chief from 217 Chief. Stop by that house. They've stopped burning.
1: Copy that. Thanks, Eddie.

first responder detail, you won the People's Road McCandless for a 15-year-old female feeling ill, E. coli, 188 QRS response on North End, 639.

0: We call a reporting a accident. How many vehicles are involved and the injuries? Area of 79 southbound, Mountain View exit in Sugley Heights. Station 220, reaching Fire 5, 1653.
1: County 220, down PDM.
0: 220,
1: County 22,
0: copy 220, Chief Brown.

0: Units Slater 379 southbound. Additional callers reporting a single vehicle right guardrail. Additional vehicles rear end.
1: Yeah,
0: can you
1: copy?
2: County input 220 is suspended.

0: Can I rescue you?
1: Can I rescue you?

0: Charlie, can you repeat that? You're burping.
1: I'm headed northbound. I couldn't see the red.

0: Alley 220, Deputy. Can you do a callback and attempt to get a better location?
1: Copy. Yeah, there was two calls on it reporting this area, but I'll try.

0: exit. Mile marker appears to be 16.2. Two vehicles up beyond the bus.
1: Copy, 220 assistant on scene. 67.2 mile marker, two vehicles, 658.
0: 220, you copy the update on location.
1: Copy.

0: County Assistant.
1: 220 Assistant, guys.
0: Okay, I got one vehicle in the guardrail. 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
0: 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I think that's got EMS there behind me. Take a position in the fast lane.
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0: County, 248 Chief. Was that a missed code for the brush fire?
1: Negative, hit it correctly. It was wreck fire information.

0: right. It pushed through the fire slash mulch.
1: Yeah, we have no other way of entering it. It was just direct fire information for that address.
0: Copy that. Can you make an announcement for a disregarded pushback to 911 on our responders?

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He canceled then 248 the page for 599 Rochester.

0: County 220, you can notify PennDOT for guide cable in the area of the 67.5 mile marker southbound. They've got probably 60 to 70 feet of damage.
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53 Long, fireplace, fire marshal, fire 3, 1726.

0: 3 Chief. Do you have an updated address on that?
1: Negative.
0: Alright, because Thompson and 3rd do not intersect.
1: Thompson Drive extension and 3rd Avenue.
0: Units copy, they don't intersect.
1: Okay, I'm showing it intersecting 3rd Avenue between 6th and 2nd.
0: Copy that.

0: respond or stand by?
1: Just stand by for the time being.
0: I copy.
1: Connie, can you notify both Verizon and Comcast? These lines are hanging pretty low there, Brian. We're probably going to have to close the road down.
0: Nice.
1: Closest pole I can find. The number looks like 36/26.

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0: 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Vehicle's been removed from the road. PST with a courtesy ride for the driver. Fire unit's clear.
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Partial fire alarm activation, point of evacuation zone 2, general fire at Swickley Hospital at 720 Blackburn Road in Swickley, stations 258, spawn, Northfire 5, 1754.

0: County 253 Chief. We're releasing 254 at this time, 253 Inch 1. Myself will be staying on scene for a little bit longer.
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1: Yes.
0: We secured the wires as we can. We taped them. They're still low-hanging, but traffic should be able to pass underneath them. Be advised, there is one Comcast and one Verizon line.
1: I copy. I'll try to call Verizon again later.
0: Copy that, and I apologize on the directions. That was my brain fart.
1: All good. I'll show you guys back in.
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0: 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Go ahead. You have an audible tone going off in the structure. Negative fire alarm activation on the enunciator.
1: Okay, so you have an alarm going off, but there's no bells or whistles?
0: It's an audible tone that sounds like the fire alarm, or like an electrical device in some sort of an emergency state. No fire alarm activation, it doesn't appear.
1: All right, that's Bobby County. Can you get a hold of the maintenance?
2: Okay, I'll see if I have a number. This is not called in by an alarm company. This is a first-party call.
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0: 9, you can put 249 truck on scene.
1: Very sweet, that's urgent. Solid command from Con.
0: Good.
1: Yeah, I don't have anything for key order or anything. And nothing out of 250.
0: Alright, well, we found that there's no alarm. The fire alarm panel says normal. Tenants are stating that it says trouble, but when investigated, we found that it says that it's normal. We in place all companies in service. We found no findings other than a small enunciator that was just beeping, and it has since stopped.

49. North EMS response is 1912.

Commercial alarm activation, point of activation, zone 44, duct smoke at Bayer Healthcare, Bayer Drive in Indiana Township, station 170, respond North Fire 2, 1940.

135 Red Twin, and you can show us en route.